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1: Here's the Breeze weatherology forecast for the Albert Lea area. A heat advisory begins at noon tomorrow and remains in effect until 9 p.m. Thursday night. Lulz will offer on 66 tonight under clear skies, southwest winds 5 to 10 miles per hour. Ample sunshine expected tomorrow, daytime highs approaching 91. I'm meteorologist Laura Lockwood on 94.9 The Breeze. Currently, it's 87 degrees.
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1: Here's the Breeze weatherology forecast for the Albert Lea area. A heat advisory begins at noon tomorrow and remains in effect until 9 p.m. Thursday night. Lulls level off around 66 tonight under clear skies, southwest winds 5 to 10 miles per hour. Ample sunshine expected tomorrow. Daytime highs approaching 91. I'm meteorologist Laura Lockwood on 94.9 The Breeze. Currently, it's 87 degrees.
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1: Here's the Breeze weatherology forecast for the Albert Lea area. A heat advisory begins at noon tomorrow and remains in effect until 9 p.m. Thursday night. Lulls will offer on 66 tonight under clear skies, southwest winds 5 to 10 miles per hour. Ample sunshine expected tomorrow, daytime highs approaching 91. I'm meteorologist Laura Lockwood on 94.9 The Breeze. Currently, it's 87 degrees.
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1: Here's the Breeze weatherology forecast for the Albert Lea area. A heat advisory begins at noon tomorrow and remains in effect until 9 p.m. Thursday night. Lulls level off are on 66 tonight under clear skies. Southwest winds 5 to 10 miles per hour. Ample sunshine expected tomorrow. Daytime highs approaching 91. I'm meteorologist Laura Lockwood on 94.9 The Breeze. Currently, it's 87 degrees.
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1: Oh, here we go. Look at this. Rick Deeks on this Tuesday, July 14th, middle of July, and so much going on. Okay, let's get that positive mindset going. I want you to say this. What's one thing I'm looking forward to today? I'm looking forward to what? I'm looking forward to fill in the blank. Okay, you got it? That mind shift, they say, if you just say that to yourself, makes you feel a lot better. Give it a shot. What is the one thing, could be anything, I'm looking forward to today? And I say this over and over. You'd care a lot less about what people think about you if you realized how little they do.

0: People aren't thinking about you. They're on their devices, so don't worry about it.
1: Oh, I have cried. Silent tears full of pride.
0: Just enjoy it. 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
1: Oh, are you ready for this, Rig D's? You know, all I do is count down the hits every week. And also, the Daily D's, it's so much fun to be here with you. Okay, what are people listening to? What streaming music are you listening to? Guess what? It shows here, 90s music is exploding. 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
6: ABC News, I'm Brian Clark. The U.S.-Iran ceasefire continues to deteriorate. The U.S. struck targets in Iran over a five-hour overnight attack. Focus was on Iran's ability to attack ships in the region. Iran, meanwhile, says that it has shut down the Strait of Hormuz. That's led to financial consequences, says ABC's Karen Hua.
7: The markets are reacting to the uncertainty. Oil prices just saw the biggest one-day jump since the pandemic. And analysts predict average gas prices in the U.S. will once again top $4 per gallon within a week.
6: Darlene Graham Moore is expected to be sworn into the Senate today to serve out the remainder of her late brother Lindsey's term as a senator representing South Carolina. The party will hold a primary next month to determine a replacement on the November ballot. Tens of millions of people in the U.S. are bracing for extreme heat, with triple-digit temperatures and soaring heat indexes expected from coast to coast. This is ABC News.
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1: I like your opinion on this D's Sleaze, too. It's Rick D's, and this is what's going on with some of these celebrities like Matthew McConaughey and Kate Hudson, Nicolas Cage. They say they've seen ghosts.
2: Mm-hmm.
1: Kate Hudson, for example, says when she was growing up, she frequently saw a ghost with no face, and she was also visited by the spirit of her grandmother. Nicolas Cage says he was staying at his Uncle Francis Coppola's house, and he saw a ghost of a woman with big hair. And how about Matthew McConaughey? He says he saw a ghost in his house. He calls her Madam Blue. She's still in his house. He says, we get along fine. And I asked him why they get along. He said that he thinks it's the fact that in his house, he's naked all the time. That's what he said. Is that too much information?
3: Yeah.
1: Have you seen a ghost? Do you believe in ghosts? Where was it? Got to know. At Rick D's. R-I-C-K-D-E-E-S. It's
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1: Okay, now, have you ever been in a situation where you question whether it's dangerous or not? 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
4: ABC News, I'm Brian Clark. Oil prices are rising again this morning amid new attacks in the Middle East. Brent crude is approaching $87 a barrel, and a Dutch company has just said that one of its cargo ships was struck off the coast of Oman. This comes as President Trump says the U.S. is going to safeguard ships in the Strait of Hormuz and charge a 20% fee. Javed Ali is a former senior director of counterterrorism on the National Security Council.
5: One would have to believe that in order to be, quote unquote, the guardian of the strait, that U.S. warships would actually have to enter into the strait, into the Persian Gulf, to protect the hundreds, if not more, ships that are already in there, and then obviously the ones on the outside.
4: New York's governor is poised to sign a one-year moratorium today on big new data centers in the state. That would be the first of its kind in the nation. Meanwhile, Louisiana gave Meta the green light to more than double the size of one of its data centers. This is ABC News.
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0: Oh, I have it for you right here. Rick Neeson, the new list is out. I have it right here. The words, overused pet peeve words to banish. They tell me that you're sick of hearing these. So here's the list. Okay, the new list. GOAT, standing for greatest of all time. GOAT, out. Quiet quitting, overused. Quiet quitting. Gaslighting, overused. Gaslighting. Do you agree? Another one. Irregardless. Irregardless. Here's one. Amazing. Amazing. Out. And finally, does that make sense? Does that make sense? Overused. So watch out. And all I can say is, I'm not gaslighting you, irregardless of what the other radio stations are doing. We have some amazing music. Does that make sense? It's your Daily D's.
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0: Okay,
1: right.
0: Here we go. Hold on. What's your favorite sport? What is it? All different. Yeah, whatever you love, I love. But in sports, I just found out the city of Nashville, Tennessee, is building a brand new stadium that will cost, are you ready? $2.1 billion for a stadium. 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And by the way, they will host the Super Bowl in the year 2030. Why does a stadium cost $2.1 billion? Can someone let me know? 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What do you get for that? And, of course, it's taxpayer dollars. Got it? 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

0: It's the D's Quiz. And now, here's your host for the D's Quiz, Rick D's.
1: All right, here we go. It is the D's Quiz today. Let me ask you this. Which of these three has the best eyesight? Is it a humpback whale? Humpbacks have a huge eye. Is it a bald eagle? Or is it a black crow? Okay, humpback whale, bald eagle, or black crow? Which has the best eyesight? Might be a trick question. And the answer is the bald eagle. Now, a humpback whale, believe it or not, has a huge eye, but has very poor eyesight. A humpback whale can only see about 100 feet away. Got it? Black crows have decent eyesight, but they're just irritating. get out of my yard. Leave that alone. And the bald eagle, at about 1,000 feet up, can see, look, there's a field mouse. Let me eat it. Bald eagle, did you get it? Right here, it is the D's Quiz.
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0: All right, here we go on the D's hot list today. Rick D's jumping in here. Happy summer 2026. People are getting worried about AI taking your job. Artificial intelligence. And unless you're a mechanic or you're working with your hands, AI could take your job. It's a group of computers that actually take a lot of power to run. In certain towns across America now, you see no data center. You can see these little signs because little communities are voting on these huge data centers, which have a lot of light, a lot of power. They do make some noise. And you see the signs, no data center. How would you feel if one was across the street in an old building that had been abandoned? That's what's happening. Anyway, what jobs are being replaced the most by AI? Hope it's not yours. If you're a nurse, if you're in medicine, if you're on hands-on, air conditioning, heating, whatever, it's all pointing to don't go to college, go to trade school and start your own business and make a ton instead of being a philosophy major. And who cares of what Aristotle thought? Is you care about the cash, don't you? Just saying. It's Rick D's on the hot list today.
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0: Oh, yeah, and a wonderful summer to you. All right, a little quickie from D's here. Mosquitoes and scratching. Listen to me. Scratching that bug bite might feel good at first, but science explains why it's a bad idea. Listen to me. If you scratch that mosquito bite right when it happens, it inflames the area and makes it swell and itch longer. So listen to me on this. The latest research shows if you force yourself to ignore the mosquito bite for 10 minutes, just say, I'm not going to scratch it, I'm not going to scratch it, for 10 minutes, the doctor says the urge to scratch, that little itch, will go away. So wait 10 minutes if you can. I know it's tough. And the itch will go away. You got it? It is your Daily D's.
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2: ABC News, I'm Brian Clark. Oil prices are still rising as Brent crude is now more than $87 a barrel as the U.S. and Iran launch new attacks targeting each other. ABC's Karen Waz, the latest from Washington.
3: President Trump now vows the U.S. will control the Strait of Hormuz. And Trump now wants to charge a 20% fee on all cargo passing through it. He doesn't say how he would do that.
4: I want to be reimbursed because we're protecting a very rich portion of the world. We're spending money.
3: Trump's own Secretary of State, Marco Rubio, recently said such a plan would not be allowed under international law.
2: J.P. Morgan Chase has just reported profits of nearly $17 billion in the latest quarter, taking advantage of volatility connected to the war. The governor of New York today is expected to sign an order that would stop construction of big new data centers in the state for a year while regulatory framework is considered. This is ABC News.
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7: Here's the Breeze weatherology forecast for the Albert Lea area. A heat advisory begins at noon today and remains in effect until 9 p.m. Thursday night. High temperatures reach up to 91 today under sunny skies, southwest winds 5 to 10 miles per hour. Clear skies tonight, lows dip down to about 68. I'm meteorologist Jennifer Wojcicki on 94.9 The Breeze. Right now, it's 70 degrees.
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0: Let's stop everything. How would you respond to this? We have an intern program right here on your Daily D's, and we train future performers. And Kayla is one of our interns. Like I say, everything is recorded. She just came in here. How would you feel? I don't know if she's trying out material or whatever, but how would you feel? She comes in, she opens the door, she walks up to me, she says,
1: "You know, you're not yourself today, Rick. I noticed the improvement right away."
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0: right, wait a minute. Let me stop everything. Rick D's, I have a play date bonehead award, or Rick D's bonehead award. How about this? Somebody on TikTok named Shay Nannigans, obviously not the real name, says it was just a joke when she charged expenses for a play date. And when a mom came to pick up her child, she was asked to pay $15 by Venmo, or we can't keep doing these play dates if only one mom is paying. So it was $3 for three trips to the bathroom, $5 for a broken doll, $1 for chalk, $2 for applesauce and fruit and yogurt. For wear and tear, she charged $5. Ended up being about $15 she wanted on Venmo for a play date. And these other moms were hooked into it, and they paid. So she, $15 she's charging and getting away with it for a play date. Yes, she does get the Rick D's Bonehead Award.
1: Bonehead, bonehead, bonehead. You are such a bonehead. Bonehead, bonehead, bonehead, bonehead.
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No, somebody. Wait a minute. Hold on. Somebody in the staff said they have a fear of needles, and if you do, if you know somebody has a fear of needles, I have the trick to use coming up on the D's Hot List.

0: On the hot list today, the fear of needles. So listen to me. Overcome that needle phobia the way you do just about any other phobia. First of all, you look at photos of needles. How about that? I didn't know that. Look at photos of needles. And then work your way up to watching videos of people getting a vaccination. That's it. And when you go in, take a deep breath, turn the other way, and count to 10 as they're giving you the shot. Count to 10. Next thing you know, it's over. Got it? Right here. Nobody gives you these, but we do. On your Daily D's, it's the hot list.
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2: ABC News, I'm Brian Clark. More attacks from both sides of the Middle East. Iran and the U.S. have launched strikes, and oil prices up again this morning. Javed Ali is a former senior director for counterterrorism on the National Security Council.
3: It seems like we're almost back to where things were on February 28th to the middle of April, when every day both Iran and the United States, and back then Israel, were conducting hundreds of strikes against each other. And I think what we're seeing now, this is a battle of wills. Months into that post-February 28th opening salvos.
2: About 125 million people in the U.S. facing high heat today as a new summer heat wave pushes across the country. New York's governor is set to sign off on a one-year moratorium on building new data centers statewide above a certain size. It would be the first restriction of its kind in the country. This is ABC News.
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6: Here's the Breeze weatherology forecast for the Albert Lea area. A heat advisory begins at noon today and remains in effect until 9 p.m. Thursday night. 91 today, under sunny skies. Southwesterly winds, 5 to 10 miles per hour. Clear skies again. Tonight, lows dip down to about 68. I'm meteorologist Jennifer Wojcicki on 94.9 The Breeze. Right now, 72.
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0: Oh, great news. If you're thinking of going to one of you remember the name movie theater? Well, here we go. The big movie theater chains have lost audience because of big screen TVs. So what are they doing? The big chains are now spending $2.2 billion on movie theater makeovers. I don't think they will add the little sticky part where your feet go down on the popcorn and the butter. But they want more customers. $2.2 billion. Let me know how those seats feel. They're changing the seats, too. That's $2.2 billion. They have to do something. Thought you'd like to know. Movies trying to get you back in right here on your Daily D's.
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5: 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For many people, these are signs

0: Just got this from Galen. By the way, make sure you call us anytime. He left me this message at 855-RICK-D's. 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Call, make a comment, question, or whatever. Galen says, Rick, I was on the sofa next to my wife sitting there. She was eating and she's typing on her phone. So I hear my phone ringing in the kitchen where I was charging it. So I got up off the sofa, went to check. It was a text from my wife and it said, could you bring the salt on your way back?
1: Wow. Really?
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0: Oh, you're going to love this. It is Dee's asking, what chain has the cleanest restrooms? What do you think? I know. Let me tell you, coming up, the clean restrooms report on the hot list coming up.
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0: All right, here we go. Ricky's on the hot list today. How about those bathrooms? What chain has the cleanest restrooms? Okay, here it is. Buc-ee's, Buc-ee's. 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
2: ABC News, I'm Brian Clark. Inflation slowing a bit in June. The new consumer price index showed prices 3.5% higher compared to a year ago, lower than expected, and down from the 4.2% number in May. But oil prices are going the other way this morning after ramped up attacks in the Middle East over the Strait of Hormuz. Brent crude, the worldwide standard, now hovers about $87 a barrel, and GasBuddy says we could see a nationwide average of $4 a gallon for gas again in a week. ABC's Rebecca Jarvis says,
3: this all comes back to the Strait of Hormuz. It is not returning to the old normal. Fewer ships are moving through there. Just 10 of them crossed through overnight. For reference, during the MOU, when that was happening, you were seeing 70 ships through.
2: New York State's going to say no to new big data centers. The governor is expected to sign an order putting a one-year moratorium on the building of data centers statewide, the first such ban in the country. This is ABC News.
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6: Here's the Breeze weatherology forecast for the Albert Lea area. A heat advisory begins at noon today and remains in effect until 9 p.m. Thursday night. 91 today, under sunny skies. Southwesterly winds, 5 to 10 miles per hour. Clear skies again. Tonight, lows dip down to about 68. I'm meteorologist Jennifer Wojcicki on 94.9 The Breeze. Right now, it's 75 degrees.
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Oh, yes, it is. Rick D's here. Did you hear what's happening here tomorrow? Oh, my. You didn't hear? Scott, I can't believe that. It's

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1: You should keep on because the force has got a lot of power, and it makes me feel like it makes me feel like

0: someone, I'll do it later. You don't mean in the next 5 to 10 minutes, right? Because you would probably say, I'll get to that in the next few minutes. You probably don't even mean in the next hour, because you probably say, I'll get to that in the hour or two. When you say later, you mean when you've got some time later on. For me, yesterday, while I was on the air, I said, I'll get to that later. Meaning when I'm off the air later, in a couple of hours. My phone kept blowing up. Every 5 to 10 minutes. Is it later yet? Is it done? Do you realize the more you text that, the more I'm behind on what I got to do so I can't get to that thing later? Or maybe it's just me. Maybe I've been misinterpreting later all these years. I don't know.
1: Hang tight. We'll be right back to A Good Place.
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3: ABC News, I'm Brian Clark. Different states are taking different approaches to large data centers that power AI. New York's Governor Kathy Hochul signing a one-year moratorium on construction of data centers in the state. She wants to study the impacts on power grids and the environment. But Louisiana is allowing Meta to more than double the size of its data center in Richland Parish. Governor Jeff Landry says there are significant economic impacts.
4: It's going to create 7,500 construction jobs, more than 1,000 permanent high-paying jobs, nearly 1,900 additional indirect jobs.
3: American consumers got an inflation breather last month. The consumer price index showed year-to-year inflation at 3.5%, lower than expected, but food costs were higher. Tomatoes up 24%. Supreme Court Justices Elena Kagan and Amy Coney Barrett testifying today on Capitol Hill. They're asking Congress for more money on Supreme Court security for both the court building and the justices. This is ABC News.
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0: 2026, chances are, if you can respond to a text message, you will. We respond pretty quickly. Maybe you're working and you can't have your phone on you, so you don't respond. But at night, if someone's not responding to me and I know they don't have plans, I'm thinking the worst. What happened? Are they okay? Also, are they mad at me? 94.9 The Breeze. I am Christina Kay. It's really sad that that's where my brain goes, but it is who I am, and I'm sure I'm not the only one. Last night, I kept texting my boss, and he's not getting back to me. So then I'm rethinking every little thing that I did yesterday that could aggravate him. What did I do? Did I do something wrong? Turns out his phone was dead, and I don't mean the battery died. It was dead, dead. It was on the fritz, just won't turn on anymore, so he's gotten a new phone now. We talked, we're good, but that's automatically where my brain went. What did I do? I'm not the only one who thinks that, right?
1: Back in a few. Don't lose that feeling.
0: Here's the brief.
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17: 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KCPI.

I still haven't seen it yet. Everyone's raving about it. I just can't find where it is that I have to watch it. It's 94.9 The Breeze. The Michael Jackson biopic, Michael, which now just became the first biopic to ever surpass the $1 billion mark. So you know it's doing something right.

0: have you been Googling this year? I've Googled a couple of recipes. I've Googled some of the trendy words that some of our younger co-workers and interns have been saying just to make sure I'm saying it right or understanding what they're saying. But two of the most Googled words kind of surprised me for this year. It's 94.9 The Breeze. I am Christina Kay. Love and gaslighting, two very opposite things here. Now, love, not necessarily what the dictionary defines it as, but what is love? What should love feel like? All the things about love, which kind of makes me sad, and then makes me even sadder when I hear gaslighting is the second most popular Googled word of 2026. Well, of course no one knows love because there's lots of gaslighting going on.
1: We'll keep it feeling good after this.
2: ABC News, I'm Brian Clark. Supreme Court Justices Elena Kagan and Amy Coney Barrett are testifying on Capitol Hill. They're asking Congress for more money for Supreme Court security. Justice Barrett said his threats got more intense around the time of the leak in the Dobbs decision.
3: My security detail sent me home with a bulletproof vest, and I carried it into my house, put it into my bedroom, dropped it down on a table, turned around, and my 12-year-old son was standing in the doorway of my bedroom, and he wanted to know what it was and why I had it, and I didn't know how to respond.
2: ICE agents have been ordered to temporarily stop conducting vehicle stops after two deadly shootings in the last week. Multiple sources tell ABC News this is temporary to allow for new training and that officers will still conduct vehicle stops involving the most violent people. President Trump dropped his demand that countries reimburse the U.S. for protecting cargo going through the Strait of Hormuz, saying countries would instead make trade and investment deals with the U.S. This is ABC News.
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6: Here's the Breeze weatherology forecast for the Albert Lee area. A heat advisory begins at noon today and remains in effect until 9 p.m. Thursday night. 91 today, under sunny skies. Southwesterly winds, 5 to 10 miles per hour. Clear skies again. Tonight, lows dip down to about 68. I'm meteorologist Jennifer Wojcicki on 94.9 The Breeze. Currently, it's 82 degrees.
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0: watching the World Cup. It wraps up in a few days, going to be some big performances. But when you watch the game, do you think, yeah, I could do that? It's 94.9 The Breeze. I am Christina Kay. I will say sometimes when I watch something like the Olympics, I think they're probably making it look a lot easier than it is. Something like curling. I always thought, like, how hard could that be? And then my sister and I went curling, and I take it back. That was one of the hardest things. So maybe that's why 28% of Americans think they could beat a World Cup goalkeeper. They think it looks easy. I would love to see that 28% actually try it, though.
1: Hold that mood. We'll be right back.
2: Here's the Breeze weatherology forecast for the Albert Lea area. A heat advisory begins at noon today and remains in effect until 9 p.m. Thursday night. 91 today under sunny skies. Southwesterly winds 5 to 10 miles per hour. Clear skies again tonight. Lows dip down to about 68. I'm meteorologist Jennifer Wojcicki on 94.9 The Breeze. Currently, it's 82 degrees.
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5: When you first saw her, she was out walking her dog.

One of my favorite Hollywood romances is Dwayne The Rock Johnson and Kevin Hart. You couldn't get two different people. I feel like The Rock is so brave. I mean, he was in the WWE. Kevin Hart is scared of anything. I relate. Also, just visually, so tall, so short. Love their dynamic. They just crack me up. So I would love to see them live on stage. Dwayne Johnson says his dream is to make his Broadway debut, not just with Kevin Hart, but doing The Odd Couple live on stage. Yep, I am here for it.

little brighter, a little louder, a lot better. 94.9 The Breeze. KCPI.

Yesterday I said, oh, there's a new episode of Love Island tonight, because I didn't realize the finale was Sunday. It's 94.9 The Breeze, but apparently on Sunday the winners were crowned. How do we feel about it? Yay or nay?

0: last night, I wanted to celebrate the legend Harrison Ford. It was his birthday, but it was a lot harder picking out what I wanted to watch than I thought. I've recently went back and watched all the Star Wars movies with him, so I knew it wasn't going to be Star Wars. I love Indiana Jones, but I know it will happen. I'll watch the first one, then I have to watch all the rest, except for Temple of Doom, though. I can't watch that one. It bothers me. The movie I chose to watch might surprise you. It's 94.9 The Breeze. I am Christina Kay. 6 days, seven nights. Do you remember that movie? One of the reasons I wanted to watch it is because it's not nearly as long as some of his other ones. But two, it's been such a long time since I've seen that one. And I do remember laughing a lot in that one, yet it had enough action and stuff to keep me occupied. It was the perfect Monday night film. I'm glad I watched that. But now I kind of want to go back and watch some of his other films. He's got so many good ones.
1: We'll come back smiling.
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3: News. I'm Michelle Franzen. At the White House, President Trump hosting Iraq's prime minister for talks. Tensions between the U.S. and Iran, though, at the top of the agenda. Earlier, the president announced he's backing away from his proposed 20% toll for cargo ships in the Strait of Hormuz. In Biddeford, Maine, the man fatally shot yesterday by a federal agent during an immigration operation has been identified. A family friend confirming to ABC station WMTW that Johann Sebastian Guerrero was the victim. ABC's Victor Oquendo is on scene.
4: Maine Senator Angus King saying the 26-year-old was not the intended target.
5: The question is, what did he do with his vehicle? Were officers threatened? Were the threats rising to the level that justified deadly force?
4: King says he was told none of the agents involved were wearing body cameras.
3: Homeland Security Secretary Mark Wayne Mullen directing law enforcement to temporarily halt vehicle stops in Maine. Positive data showing inflation eased in June. This is ABC News.
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0: shape of you.
1: It has been a little over a month with our puppy, Romeo, and I think he is acclimating quite nicely. The one thing, though, I will say is that I think he's getting used to getting new toys all the time. He's been meeting a lot of people for the first time, so they come over, bring a toy. Also, I've never personally had a dog before that loved toys, so every time I see a toy, I get it for him. I know that's not healthy. That will go away after a while. Right now, his favorite toy is a ketchup bottle. He loves it. It's got the squeaker. It also has that, like, tissue paper sounding sound effect. He's obsessed. So I posted on my Instagram, at the Christina K, by the way, and someone commented, oh, did you know ketchup was actually originally medicine? I thought the person was messing with me, but I have to just verify. I took to Google, and he was right. In the 1800s, they marketed tomato ketchup as a cure-all tonic to treat digestive issues like indigestion, diarrhea, jaundice. So the next time I'm having a burger or having fries, I'm going to say, oh, it's my medicine. The ketchup's my medicine.
2: Don't go far. You'll want what's next.
3: Here's the Breeze weatherology forecast for the Albert Lea area. A heat advisory continues until 9 p.m. Thursday night. Sunshine expected this afternoon with daytime highs approaching 91. Winds out of the southwest 5 to 10 miles per hour. Clear skies again tonight, lows dip down to about 68. I'm meteorologist Jennifer Wojcicki on 94.9 The Breeze. Right now, 83.
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0: Kelly Clarkson's new single officially drops on Friday. That is a big new music day. It's 94.9 The Breeze. It's been a while since we've had new music from Kelly Clarkson, so I'm excited to hear this. We're also getting a new album from Gracie Abrams, which she has been saying is some of her favorite music she's ever done, so I'm anxious to hear it.
1: I hear the

That is the song that I went home and sang to my AC last night. It's 94.9 degrees. I am Christina Kay. There hasn't really been a strong AC in the studio, and it's not working in my car either. So this summer's been fun.

0: my millennial outfit for the Sphere to see the Backstreet Boys. I thought my trip was all squared away. Just had to pack now. No. It's 94.9 The Breeze. I am Christina Kay. What I haven't gotten the tickets yet in my email, which I know usually come like 48 hours before the show. So, you know, only slight paranoia with that. But two, my friend, the one thing she had to do on this trip was book the Vegas hotel. My coworker, what are the chances, came back yesterday from a trip to Vegas, staying at that hotel, and did nothing but bash it. Now, I'm not going to say names because I haven't personally stayed at this hotel, but now I really don't want to. So I need recommendations. When you go to Vegas, what is your go-to hotel? Also, it would help if it's close to the Sphere. I'd like to walk if possible.
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3: I'm Michelle Franzen. Cargo ships will not face a 20% toll by the U.S. President Trump reversing course a day after proposing the fee for safe passage. The president now says instead the U.S. will get paid through what he calls trade deals. The U.S. had previously opposed Iran charging a fee.
4: I don't think anybody should be really in that position, but we were doing it as a reimbursement. The Gulf states are going to invest a tremendous amount of money into the United States, and that was very satisfactory to me. I think it's actually much better.
3: Escalations continue, sirens sounding in Bahrain today as Iran targets U.S. sites. New York's attorney general announced her state, along with a bipartisan coalition of 42 other attorneys general, have reached an $18 million settlement with 23andMe to protect consumers' private genetic data. That stems from the massive breach in 2023 impacting nearly 7 million consumers. The deal also secured new data protection. On Wall Street, stocks are mixed this hour. This is ABC News.
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0: were judging me yesterday when I said I bought a few of the Hallmark Christmas ornaments that got released on Saturday. The reason why I bought them is not because I'm trying to rush to Christmas or celebrate Christmas in July. I just know how these things go. If you like something and you don't buy it, it will sell out. And two out of the three of the ornaments that I bought did sell out. It's 94.9 The Breeze. I am Christina Kay. Also, one of them, yes, it will be a Christmas gift for someone. But the other two, I'm actually not even going to hang up on my Christmas tree. Some of these ornaments are so big, in my opinion, they look terrible on the tree or don't fit right. They look like little statues, so I have a little collection of them on my desk at work. So when they come in the mail, they're going right on the desk. They're not Christmassy at all.
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0: tonight.
1: Hey, soul sister is what my sister, anytime I call her, will pick up saying. She'll either say, hey, soul sister, or hey, boobala, because she calls me the boobala. It's 94.9 The Breeze, so whenever I call her and she just says, hey, like I'm a regular person, I don't get a hey, soul sister, or a hey, boobala, I start to panic, and usually it is a panicking situation. It happened on Saturday. Not a fan.

for sure after Pink hosted the Tonys, which has been a minute now. I thought for sure shortly after that we would get some kind of Broadway announcement. She was incredible. It's 94.9 The Breeze, and Chicago even Instagrammed something saying, hey, Pink, your move. So I thought it was coming soon. Still nothing. What's going on?

0: on the computer, something that's just for me, or I'm doing something in a Word document or a notes app on the phone, I will probably type it in all caps because it's just easier for me to read it and see it. That's a me thing. But if I'm going to send you a text or an email and it's in all caps, it's probably either excitement or yelling. There's some kind of emotion going on there. It's 94.9 The Breeze. I am Christina Kay. So when one of our bosses emails a couple of us in all caps, we are thinking, oh my gosh, she is not happy. What is going on? But it turns out the caps lock button on her computer was broke. You know, the more I'm talking out loud today of the things that have made me paranoid, the more I'm realizing I am paranoid over the silliest things. But can anyone else relate to that?
1: Back in a few. Don't lose that feeling.
2: ABC News, I'm Michelle Franzen. A U.S. official confirms the U.S. military is conducting more airstrikes in Iran, and Iran has launched strikes throughout the region. The escalation's already being felt at the pump. Gas Buddy's Patrick DeHaan predicts prices in the U.S. will top $4 a gallon soon.
3: After 8 weeks of declining, we may see a multi-week upward trajectory after oil's big jump yesterday, after new escalations in the strait between the U.S. and Iran. It likely will start to cost Americans more to fill up.
2: A swearing-in ceremony today for Darlene Graham, sister of the late Senator Lindsey Graham. She'll serve as interim senator of South Carolina until January. In Biddeford, Maine, the man fatally shot yesterday by a federal agent during an immigration operation has been identified by Senator Angus King's office as Johann Sebastian Guerrero. Homeland Security Secretary Mark Wayne Mullen now directing law enforcement to temporarily halt vehicle stops in Maine and Texas following deadly shootings involving immigration officers. This is ABC News.
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6: Here's the Breeze weatherology forecast for the Albert Lea area. A heat advisory continues until 9 p.m. Thursday night. Ample sunshine expected this afternoon, with daytime highs approaching 90. Southwest winds 5 to 10 miles per hour. Clear skies again tonight, lows around 68. I'm meteorologist Jennifer Wojcicki on 94.9 The Breeze. Right now, 86.
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I feel like Madison Square Garden is the place to be this summer. If you were thinking of taking a trip to New York, this might be your reason. It's 94.9 The Breeze between the Knicks and Taylor Swift getting married there. And then the Jonas Brothers bringing their Burning Up tour back there. Also, Bon Jovi's there right now.

Remember when Benson Boone was on American Idol for a hot second? I knew even on that 20 seconds, he was going to be something. It's 94.9 The Breeze. I am Christina Kay. Speaking of American Idol, remember when American Idol was the show you would go home and watch? I think it was Tuesday and Wednesday nights. So you'd watch it Tuesday night. Then the next day in the office, at school, wherever you were, doctor's office, everyone was talking about it. Who'd you vote for? Did you get through? Because that's when you had to use the landline to dial. There was no cell phones or texting back then. And then who do you think's going to go home? Did you like so-and-so's version of this song? That was the It Show. And then Wednesday, same thing. It was the elimination. There has not been a show like that in a minute. I feel like maybe it was Love Island. There were a lot of conversations.

getting closer to the end of the day. Thank you so much for spending your Tuesday with 94.9 The Breeze. I am Christina Kay. Enjoy the rest of your day. Have a great night tonight, and I will talk to you tomorrow. That halfway point, getting closer to the weekend, baby. You got this.

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94.9 The Breeze. Welcome to your Tuesday. It's Kelly Kay. I saw this list of biggest mistakes you can make on a first date. I might have violated a few of these back in the day. We'll go through some of them coming up on 94.9 The Breeze. Two songs.

0: 94.9 The Breeze. It's Kelly K. Dating is complicated. And if first dates kind of make you nervous, you're definitely not alone. There is some best practices, though, some biggest mistakes you need to avoid when you're on that first date. Number one, trying so hard to impress someone that you forget. You're also deciding if you even like them. It's not about getting picked. It's about figuring out if there's enough of a connection to go on a second date. Number two, turning the conversation into a one-person podcast. Make sure that you're asking questions and then actually listen. And then number three, they said going out to dinner on a first date was a big mistake. It can feel like a long interview. So try mini golf or hanging out at a farmer's market instead, or even wandering around IKEA. They're fun, they're low pressure, and it's a good distraction. And then finally, after the date, forget the whole wait 3 days rule. If you had a good time, send them a text. Dating's stressful enough without pretending you're playing chess.
1: Hang tight. We'll be right back to A Good Place.
2: ABC News. I'm Michelle Franz. In the U.S., carrying out new strikes in Iran, and President Trump backing away now from his plan to impose a 20% toll on ships in the Strait of Hormuz for safe passage. The president says the U.S. will be reimbursed instead for its costs through trade deals in the region. The key shipping waterway once again facing blockades. The U.S. tensions and strikes escalate, and that's leading to higher oil and gas prices. Gas buddies, Patrick DeHaan.
3: I do fully expect that the national average could get close to that $4 a gallon mark in the next week or 10 days.
2: A rare event on Capitol Hill. Supreme Court Justices Amy Coney Barrett and Elena Kagan testifying today before House and Senate panels over the court's nearly $230 million budget request. That includes a 10% increase for security at justices' residence due to recent threats. New data showing inflation eased a bit in June from 3.5% last month compared to May. It was better than what analysts were expecting. This is ABC News.
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6: Here's the Breeze weatherology forecast for the Albert Lea area. A heat advisory continues until 9 p.m. Thursday night. Ample sunshine expected this afternoon, with daytime highs approaching 90. Southwest winds 5 to 10 miles per hour. Clear skies again tonight, lows around 68. I'm meteorologist Jennifer Wojcicki on 94.9 The Breeze. Currently, it's 87 degrees.
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94.9 The Breeze. It's Kelly K. Have you seen this video of a bison flinging a grandpa in the air like a rag doll at Yellowstone? I've got the backstory coming up less than 10 minutes.

0: After things were settling down a little bit, I said, hey, you know, as a former U.S. Army paratrooper, I give that landing a, like a 9.5 out of 10. And he's like, well, if you just caught me 5 years ago, I could have done better.
1: That was the man that got that video, Mike, who then immediately went over and rendered aid and obviously tried to make him laugh and take his mind off of what went on. The good news is Grandpa had a broken leg, had some surgery. He's going to be okay. But my goodness, again, all the major news outlets has that video.
2: 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We saved a bunch of good ones.
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fun fact about Taylor Swift on 94.9 The Breeze. She and new husband Travis Kelce donated $26 million before their wedding to several different charities, including children's hospitals and food banks. So they weren't getting gifts, they were giving them.

0: It's Kelly K, 94.9 The Breeze. Think ahead to when you're like 94, 95 years old. Do you picture yourself water skiing? If you're Brian Murray in New Zealand, that answer is yes. He's been officially recognized as the world's oldest male water skier by Guinness World Records. He set this back in April. He was 94 years, 318 days old. It was 6 weeks before he turned 95. So, yeah, he's going to keep going this summer, he says, to keep breaking his own record. He actually picked up the sport back in 1955 and competed in tournaments across New Zealand for decades. He says, you don't stop because you're too old. You get old because you stop being active.
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3: Just 3 days.

0: after the death of her brother, Darlene Graham was sworn in Tuesday, becoming South Carolina's first female senator. Though she's never held elected office, she previously served on South Carolina's Commission for the Blind and was deeply close to her brother, who served as her legal guardian after their parents died when she was 13. Darlene Graham's term is set to end in January, and South Carolina is set to hold a primary election next month to find a new Republican nominee to run for the seat in November. Peter Haralambos, ABC News.
1: The U.S. naval blockade went into effect again today, a U.S. official confirming that the U.S. military is conducting more airstrikes in Iran. Iran also launching strikes of its own throughout the region. Positive data showing inflation eased a bit in June compared to May, and that was better than what analysts expected. This is ABC News.
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6: Here's the Breeze weatherology forecast for the Albert Lea area. A heat advisory continues until 9 p.m. Thursday night. Ample sunshine expected this afternoon with daytime highs approaching 90. Southwest winds 5 to 10 miles per hour. Clear skies again tonight, lows around 68. I'm meteorologist Jennifer Wojcicki on 94.9 The Breeze. Right now, 88.
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94.9 The Breeze. I got another elderly Guinness World Record holder we need to highlight, who is 98. And you may have heard of him. That story's coming up.

0: 94.9 The Breeze is Kelly Kay. The announcer of Jeopardy turned 98 yesterday, and he's still doing the show. About 8 years ago, Johnny Gilbert earned a Guinness World Record for being the longest-running announcer for a single game show ever, 32 years, 7 months, and 30 days. So that was 8 years ago. Safe to say he's been continuing to blow that record out of the water each season. He became the announcer for the show back in 1984. So happy birthday, Johnny.
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2: Here's the Breeze weatherology forecast for the Albert Lea area. A heat advisory remains in effect. Lows level off around 68 tonight under clear skies. Southwesterly winds around 5 miles per hour. Highs around 90 tomorrow, clear skies. Lows around 69 tomorrow night, mainly clear. I'm meteorologist Laura Lockwood on 94.9 The Breeze. Right now, it's 88 degrees.
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If you haven't yet seen the new trailer for Tom Cruise in Digger, prepare yourselves. 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It's on YouTube.

94.9 The Breeze, coming up in two songs. A longtime CBS News correspondent almost fell for a phone scam. Wait until you hear the details from this one. I might have fallen for this one, too.

0: kind of crazy. Veteran CBS News correspondent Matt Gutman almost emptied his bank account after he got a pretty convincing phone call from scammers. Listen to this.
1: They said, listen, we suspect that there is significant fraud activity at the bank branch where you bank. And what we need you to do right now, we went through all the accounts, and we actually had some suspicious activity recently. And then she said, what we need you to do in order to intercept these fraudsters is to go into the bank and withdraw everything from your bank account, and that'll trigger the fraudsters into action. That's how we'll be able to catch them.
0: Yeah, he said the caller knew all these personal details about him and his bank accounts. It was really kind of scary good. You can see the full story again, CBS News, and just be aware so it doesn't happen to you.
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4: News. I'm Michelle Franzen. The U.S. naval blockade back on in the Strait of Hormuz, along with a new round of strikes. Here's ABC's Karen Travers.
5: That blockade had been lifted because of the deal that the U.S. and Iran signed last month. The president said, I gave them a chance, referring to Iran, but we have seen those continued strikes by Iran at commercial ships in the Strait of Hormuz. We've seen CENTCOM say that there have been another round of U.S. strikes aimed at degrading Iran's capabilities to attack commercial ships in the Strait.
4: Taco Bell says it's voluntarily removing some ingredients temporarily at select locations as a precaution due to the parasitic outbreak in multiple states. The company says public health officials have not confirmed a link between cyclosporiasis cases in any specific grower or restaurant. Michigan cases now top 3,000. State health officials say early results show a link to lettuce or produce. And the sister of the late Senator Lindsey Graham sworn in today to fill his term. This is ABC News.
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0: 94.9 The Breeze is Kelly Kay. If your feed seems to be nothing but World Cup players or fans discovering America, there's good reason. First of all, it's awesome seeing our country through the eyes of people who have never been here, discovering the beauty and the food and all the nice people. And then there's Norway's Erling Haaland. He has been one of the standouts of this whole series. He gained 19 million new followers from being in the World Cup. He's got 66 million now on Instagram. He's super entertaining and apparently a really good soccer player and a nice guy. And then New Zealand's Tim Payne started with less than 5,000 followers on Instagram, now has 5.6 million followers. You can check out all the stories on NBC News and the Today Show.
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2: Here's the Breeze weatherology forecast for the Albert Lea area. A heat advisory remains in effect. Lows level off around 68 tonight under clear skies. Southwesterly winds around 5 miles per hour. Highs around 90 tomorrow, clear skies. Lows around 69 tomorrow night, mainly clear. I'm meteorologist Laura Lockwood on 94.9 The Breeze. Right now, 87.
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Dating is hard. It's 94.9 The Breeze. We'll go through some of the biggest mistakes you can make on a first date, though. Hopefully make you a little bit more successful. Two songs coming

0: Let's go through some of the biggest mistakes you can make on a first date. It's 94.9 The Breeze. It's Kelly Kay. And I've been married for nearly 20 years, so I've been out of the game for a while. But I wish I would have known this back in the day. Number one, they said trying so hard to impress someone that you forget you're also deciding if you even like them. It's not about getting picked. It's about figuring out if there's enough of a connection for date number two. And I'll be honest, I actually was on a date with a guy who 30 minutes in said, do you think we're going to see each other again? That answer was no. Turning the conversation into a one-person podcast, you got to ask questions and listen. And then they said going to dinner on a first date was a mistake because it can feel like a long interview. So instead, try like mini golf or hanging out at a farmer's market or even wandering around IKEA. It's fun, it's low pressure, and it's a good distraction.
1: Hang on, we're keeping the good feelings going.
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3: ABC News, I'm Michelle Franzen. Homeland Security Secretary Mark Wayne Mullen has temporarily halted vehicle stops by federal law enforcement. It follows the two recent fatal shootings involving immigration officers in Texas and Maine. ABC's Victor Oquendo has more.
4: At least nine people have been killed during immigration enforcement operations under the second Trump administration. At least five of them fatally shot, including U.S. citizens Alex Preddy and Renee Good, earlier this year in Minneapolis.
3: Escalations in the Middle East continuing between the U.S. and Iran. The U.S. military confirming it's carrying out another round of strikes. The naval blockade by the U.S. resuming in the Strait of Hormuz. On the Senate floor today,
5: of the office on which you are about
3: a
5: to
3: a swearing-in ceremony so for Darlene Graham, the sister of the late Senator Lindsey Graham. Now the interim senator of South Carolina. She'll finish out her brother's term, which ends in January. And Philadelphia hosting tonight's All-Star Game, a showcase of MLB's best players and fan favorites. This is ABC News.
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0: Miami rapper Pitbull just set a Guinness World Record at the BST Festival in London's Hyde Park, July 10th. With the help of a few of his fans, an official count of 22,141 people wearing bald caps gathered to, you know, honor his signature look, and they set a Guinness World Record for the largest gathering of people wearing bald caps.
1: Tell you what, I'm speechless at this point, but I can't tell you this much. I say it to the baldies all the time in the shows. When y'all put on them bald caps, you know you're about to have the time of your life. You're officially in the Guinness Book of World Records.
0: How fun is that? You can check it out on Instagram.
2: 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We saved a bunch of good ones.
3: Here's the breeze weatherology forecast for the Albert Lea area. A heat advisory remains in effect. Lows level off around 68 tonight under clear skies. Southwesterly winds around 5 miles per hour. Highs around 90 tomorrow, clear skies. Lows around 69 tomorrow night, mainly clear. I'm meteorologist Laura Lockwood on 94.9 The Breeze. Right now, 87.
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